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1: 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This is Magnum Diana Mendoza, and you're tuned in to Magnum Songs of the Heart. Mga Magnum friends, dili na ta magdugay-dugay pa og ato nang basahon ang story sa atong letter sender. Dear Magnum Diana, mayong gabi sa tanan nga naminaw karon sa Magnum Songs of the Heart. Ingon man ka Magnum Diana nga magbasa sa akong sugilanon. 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I have been single for 3 years now. 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Most of my friends and co-workers often tell me that I'm pretty, although I personally think nga I'm just an average. The thing is, di rin ako magustuhan ang mga tao nga gakagusto sa ako. I've met a few guys but so far, wala pa gyud ko'y nakita nga maingon nako nga type jud nako. The last time nga naa jud ko'y nagustuhan was about 6 months ago. We almost became a couple but it didn't work out kay di pa siya emotionally mature enough to handle a relationship. So kadato, wala na gyud ko'y na-feel nga same connection with anyone else who has come into my life. I'm the kind of person nga conservative o seryoso when it comes to relationships. I believe in dating with the intention of marriage. Mao nga, kung sa first meeting pa lang kay wala na ko'y ma-feel, ginaprangka na lang nako ang tao para dili pud masayang ang among oras duha. 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But how can I like someone if I'm not attracted to them in the first place? Usahay, mag-wonder na lang ko kung tamili ba jud kaayo ko. At the same time, I'm also working on myself. Dili ko gapanigarilyo, I'm religious, I have saved my purity, kabalo ko mo manage akong kwarta, presentable ko, o responsable. In short, I'm trying to become the kind of person I would also want to be with. Karon, na ako'y na-meet nga lalaki nga 35 years old. 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He's a good person and I can see that he would treat me right. We've gone on one date, but honestly, I didn't feel any spark or interest in getting to know him more. Nisugot lang ko makig-meet sa iya kay basin di ay mausab pa ang akong huna-huna. And I'm also aware that I'm not getting any younger. So my question is, should I continue seeing him? I just want someone I genuinely like, someone who is my type, and who will also treat me right. Is it possible to eventually develop feelings for someone you're not initially attracted to? Sa makausap pa, ako si Lovely, ug mo kini ang akong soleran. Daghang salamat Magnum Diana sa pagbasa and more power sa Magnum Radio 99.9. So, mo na to mga Magnum friends ang soleran ni Lovely. 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
1: 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This is Magnum Diana Mendoza, and you're still listening to Magnum Songs of the Heart. Mga Magnum friends, ito na ipadayo ng pagbasa sa inyong mga tambag para kang lovely. So first message is from Mrs. Ano siya nga? 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Sunod from another Magnum friend, ingon po siya nga, for me, you can give it a try. 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Mas maayo nga wala kay regrets sa ulahi. 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What's meant for you will come. Good luck. Next, from Benji, ingon po siya nga, you can try, then reflect and ask yourself, can I really see myself being with this person in the long run? Maybe even until marriage? If your answer is no, then don't force it. But you know, we all have standard and ideal, but it really depends sa Ginoo kung kinsa ang nakatadhana para nimo. Sunod from another Magnum friend, ingon po siya nga, I understand the pressure, but relationship only become complicated when we make them that way. Forcing things won't give you clarity, so why not let things flow naturally? Do you really need multiple dates just to decide if you like him or not? You're still in the early stage, so maybe you can take time to talk and see if you're compatible first. And if he's not your type, have you also tried exploring other ways like dating apps? And finally, from Alex, ano po siya nga? Attraction isn't something you can control, but if you want to give it a chance, go ahead. Wala man say mawala sa imo. 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So we're done reading all your messages, mga Magnum friends. And thank you kayo mga higala ha sa inyong effort, sa inyong paghatag og tambag sa atong Magnum friend nga si Lovely. And we'll talk more about that later after a few songs. Og padayon lang sa pagpaminaw sa Magnum Songs of the Heart. Kauban gihapon ko ninyo, Magnum Diana Mendoza, dinhi lang sa Magnum Radio 99.9, your news and music station.

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1: 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This is Magnum Diana Mendoza, and you're still listening to Magnum Songs of the Heart. Mga Magnum friends, thank you jud kaayo sa inyong mga messages para kang lovely. And karon, I'd like to share my own thoughts pod about sa iyahang suliran. So, lovely, I'll be very honest with you ha. Para na ako kay dili man katamili. You're just clear about what you want, and that's actually a good thing. You know your values, you're intentional, and you're dating for marriage. Dili man na sayo. In fact, rare na gani na karon. Pero na lang ko i-point out gently. Attraction matters, but it's not everything. Tinood nga importante nga naa kay initial spark, pero di pod kailangan nga kilig agad-agad sa first meeting. Sometimes, attraction can grow, but only if na small interest or curiosity in the beginning. Kung totally zero, like wala gyud kay gana makigila pa sa iya, then forcing it might not be fair, not for you and not for him. Base sa imong giingon, kanang gimit nimo nga 35 years old nga lalaki kay buotan unya tarong. That's already a green flag. Pero willing ba ka nga hatagan siyag second chance? Not because you feel pressured, but because you're genuinely open to knowing him more? Kung ang answer nimo kay yes, then go. Try a second or third date. Keep it light. No pressure, no expectations. Just observe how he talks, how he treats you, how you feel around him. Kay usahay, connection grows in comfort, not in instant sparks. Pero kung ang answer nimo kay murag dili gyud, then be honest na lang. Ayaw pugsa. Kay if you continue seeing him out of pressure, like tungod sa age, fear of being single, or sayang kay buutan man good, you might end up in a relationship nga dili gyud tinuod ang imong feelings. And later on, masakit na for both of you. Also lovely, I want you to reflect on this. Are you open or are you just waiting for someone who fits a fixed idea in your head? Kay usahay, we say wala ko'y ma-feel but deep inside, we're comparing them to an ideal version nga lisod gyud maabot sa tinuod nga tao. Nagets ba ko nimo? Siguro balance lang good. Don't lower your standards, but also don't close your doors too quickly. And one more thing, don't rush love just because you feel like time is running out. 28 is still young, bata pa ka oy. The right person won't come just because you forced a connection. He will come when it's right and when you're both ready. So my advice, give a chance only if you're open. Don't force what you don't feel. Stay true to your standards, but stay open-hearted. And most importantly, trust your timing. Because the kind of love you're looking for, kanang genuine, intentional, and lasting, it takes time. But it will be worth it. So good luck nimo lovely. And before ta magpadayon mga higala, nanantay pahibalo gikan sa Magnum Radio. 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Ayaw kalimot, bayaning Magnum, Share Blood, Give Life, Bloodletting Mission, Mayo 17, Adlong Domingo, sa Limkit Kai Atrium. And mga Magnum friends, if you have your own love stories, heartbreak stories, or greetings na gusto ninyong ipabot dinhi sa atong programa, ayaw mo kaulaw sa pag-message na ako sa Messenger o pwede rapod sa akong number. 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

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Trust yourself. Take that first step. Kay once you start, the rest will follow. As long as you don't give up. Again, this is Magnum Diana Mendoza saying, let the music heal and let your heart feel. Good night, everyone, and may your heart always find its song. Sleep well, mga Magnum friends, and see you again sa sunod nga higayon sa itong programang Magnum Songs of the Heart, din hilang sa Magnum Radio 99.9, Yon News and Music Station.

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